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1: Village Taste, 4141 Dixie Road, Unit 10 and 11, Mississauga. Dixie or Burnham Thorpe intersection. Authentic Pakistani cuisine in a very traditional setting. 50 se 60 items ka buffet jisme har dish shamil hai. Iske alawa aap takeout aur catering bhi karwa sakte hain. Village Taste mein maujood party hall jisme aap wedding, birthdays ya koi bhi corporate event arrange kar sakte hain. Open 7 days a week. For more information call Faisal Chatta 905-232-3663. It's 905-232-3663 Village Taste, 4141 Dixie Road, Mississauga.
2: The views expressed here during discussions, debates, and other programs are strictly that of the participants and not of the management of Radio Pakistan Toronto and CMR. Similarly, Radio Pakistan Toronto is not liable for any false, misleading messages from our advertisers. An advertiser is solely responsible for claims and litigation that may arise from airing of such ads.
3: प्रोग्राम का ये हिस्सा टीम भट्टी के ताबुन से पेश किया जा रहा है फॉर ऑल योर रियल एस्टेट नीड्स कॉल तलहा भट्टी 647-295-7861 647-295-7861
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0: That is exactly what Ayushman went through also. 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

Welcome back, friends, and it's almost time to say goodbye. Ab hamari mulaqat aapse hogi Monday, yani next week. Mujhe dijiye ijazat. 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

0: All right, today also marks World Biodiversity Day, that is May 22nd, to remind us all that we share this planet with many species. So respect each species around you, protect each species around you, because that also means saving several species from extinction. Stand for those who can't speak for themselves. On this lecture number note, this is Swati signing for now.
1: মাস্টার শ্বশুর বাড়ি রে এরকম ঝমাঝম পা পিছলে আলু দম আলু দম আলু দম ধিং পাটা পাটা ধিংড়ি পাক।

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